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0: 100 more music and better variety. Just Jamie with you. If you're like me and you're counting down the days until the beautiful West Virginia fall, well, great news if you also like the pumpkin spice, which I fall in both of those categories. The outbreak did not affect any pumpkins or any kind of fruit, so you're not going to get a parasite from your pumpkin spice latte. I thought I would deliver whatever good news I had today, and that is it. Enjoy. V100.
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Disaster can strike anytime. Trust the name West Virginians count on. Panhandle Cleaning and Restoration, now in the heart of the Mountain State. A low of 63 tonight with some overnight clouds tomorrow. A high of about 90. It's going to be very humid. We could expect some afternoon thunderstorms as well. More rain on Wednesday. High of 86 with a couple of showers. Now we're kicking off another low.

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0: 100 more music and better variety. Just Jamie with you. Well, things are looking kind of up in the air with the Barbie sequel. Warner Brothers has until December to close deals with Margot Robbie, with Ryan Gosling, and with the director. So rights would revert to Mattel if those details don't close. But I feel like these things are always very last minute. Like at the last second, they come in with some sort of outlandish request and they're like, fine, let's just do it. Let's make it happen. I'm here for a Barbie sequel. V100.
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1: Yes, it is the 90s at 9. We are home of Steve and Jenny in the morning. I'm Jess Jamie. This is V100 Night Mode, 90s at 9. 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We've got all your 90s favorites coming up, including Whitney Houston. Here's I Have Nothing on V100.

0: 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In an attempt to show her fans that everything is normal, this is all okay, she posted a video of herself riding a horse. Unfortunately, she suffered a severe wardrobe malfunction during that post and decided to post it anyways. 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V100.
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Disaster can strike anytime. Trust the name West Virginians count on. Panhandle Cleaning and Restoration, now in the heart of the Mountain State. A low of 63 tonight with some overnight clouds tomorrow. A high of about 90. It's going to be very humid. We could expect some afternoon thunderstorms as well. More rain on Wednesday. High of 86 with a couple of showers. Now we're kicking off another long

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0: 20 on V100, more music and better variety. I had to read this twice and then fact check it to make sure it's true, but apparently it is. 95-year-old William Shatner and his new heavy metal band are going to perform at Coachella 2027. What 95-year-old is like, you know what? I'm bored. I'm going to join a heavy metal band. The answer is William Shatner. V100.
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1: Charleston Weather. This V100 Metro News forecast is brought to you by Panhandle Cleaning and Restoration. Disaster can strike anytime. Trust the name West Virginians count on. Panhandle Cleaning and Restoration, now in the heart of the Mountain State. A low of 63 tonight with some overnight clouds tomorrow. A high of about 90. It's going to be very humid. We could expect some afternoon thunderstorms as well. More rain on Wednesday. High of 86 with a couple of showers. Now we're kicking off another

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Well, everybody is feeling Spider-Man fever, including Rihanna, who threw her three-year-old son a Spidey-themed birthday party. I think we've all thrown one of those. There's Goo Goo Dolls, V100.

more music and better variety. Wake up weekday morning starting at 5:30 with Steve and Jenny. Thanks to Standard Exterminating. They play Jenny's Random Stuff at 8:10. Thanks to Morgan and Morgan. It's a good time in the mornings here on

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1: V100. Everybody's giving Tom Hanks a really hard time about allegedly falling asleep during Taylor Swift and Travis Kelce's wedding vows. I say we give Tom Hanks a break. He is in his 70s now, and I'm sure it was a really long day. V100. I could stay.

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Trust the name West Virginians count on Panhandle Cleaning and Restoration, now in the heart of the Mountain State. A low of 63 tonight with some overnight clouds tomorrow. A high of about 90. It's going to be very humid. We could expect some afternoon thunderstorms as well. More rain on Wednesday, high of 86 with a couple of showers. Now we're kicking off another long

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1: Get ready to have more mental energy for the things that are important to you, because when we're mentally drained, we're easily stressed, irritated, and overwhelmed. So try these strategies from Julian Hayes, author of the book Body Architect. First, identify your top energy drains. Hayes calls this auditing yourself. Do you have a friend who constantly complains? Is your email inbox overflowing? Does the news make you anxious? Take note of any situation that leaves you feeling depleted, and then find ways to avoid those things until you've completed more important tasks that require your full focus. And then prioritize essential tasks. I try to do this every day, meaning the ones that move your life forward. Hayes says a lot of us fill our days with unimportant tasks because the big ones can feel daunting. But each of those low-priority tasks burns mental energy. So instead of attempting to conquer every task, identify the three big items that will move you forward and prioritize those. And then harness your mornings by seeking out morning light. That gives you energy to get your day going by resetting the biological clock in your brain. How often do we talk about that? It works. This also helps you sleep better at night, which of course will play a key role in your energy levels the next day. It's worth a try.
2: Intelligence for your life.
1: And coming up, have you binge-watched an entire TV season of a TV show lately? 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Don't miss this.
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0: V100, better music for a better workday. Question for you, have you ever binge-watched a whole season of a TV show in one sitting? I got through one season of 24 that way. We now know it's because TV is one of the most addictive activities our brain can experience. So here's some science you can impress your friends. First, the moment a screen gets switched on, it activates your brain's orienting response that refers to your hardwired instinct to automatically focus on anything that's new in your environment. Like when you stare at a peaceful landscape and instantly notice an animal in the distance because it's the only thing that's moving. Cognitive psychologist Dr. Robert Potter says this is the brain's way of protecting us from potential threats. And because TV offers constantly changing sounds and images, your brain is going to find it impossible to ignore. And then, within 30 minutes of watching TV, your brain's emotional centers will kick in. That's according to a study in the Journal of Advertising Research. It's because most TV shows are designed to tap into our emotions. So over time, we'll experience an increase in mood-boosting endorphins, so we get emotionally hooked. And as far as your brain is concerned, switching off a favorite TV show can trigger powerful withdrawal symptoms that last for hours. That's why it's so easy to binge-watch an entire season in one sitting.
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0: V100, Charleston's number one at workstation. Question for you. Do you ever see somebody else do something embarrassing and you cringe as if it was happening to you? There's a name for this. It's vicarious embarrassment, and it's a sign that you're an empathetic person. It's a good thing. Relationship therapist Dr. Sherry Amatenstein says the more compassionate you are, the more intensely you'll feel other people's embarrassment, and it has its root in the brain. What happens is two regions of the brain light up, one linked to empathy, one linked to pain. You may also start to sweat and blush, and it makes you feel as if what's happening to the woman who fell into the fountain while taking a selfie could easily have happened to you too. It's a there but for the grace of God go I moment. It means you're humble. It means you can put yourself in somebody else's shoe. It is vicarious embarrassment.
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0: 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Better music for a better workday. From our pet intelligent files, our dogs are observant and they are excellent mimics, and they tend to model their behavior after our behavior to better fit into our lives. Listen to this. For example, according to certified dog behaviorist Russell Harstein, if you talk to your dogs, they may talk back. If you laugh when they speak or pet them, they'll continue the behavior because it's rewarding. Next, veterinarian Dr. Stephanie Liff says the most common adopted behavior involves sleeping patterns. So if you stay up half the night and sleep late, your dog will adopt a similar schedule. Our dogs also tend to mimic our moods and emotions. For example, they'll get excited when you're excited. They'll lie on the couch all day if you're sad or sick, and automatically dislike anybody you dislike. Dog behaviorist Harstein calls it emotional contagion. So whether you're calm and confident or hyper and anxious, your dog is going to behave likewise.
1: 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Grab your squad and come join the party. 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
2: We got it going.
1: V100's Working Women's Wednesday this Wednesday at the Red Carpet Lounge. And we'll see you there with V100.
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1: All right, my friends, if your boss texts you at 9 p.m., you may soon have the legal right to ignore it. Michigan may become the first U.S. state with a right to disconnect law. The Workplace Employee Boundaries Act would mean workers are not required to respond to calls, texts, or emails outside of working hours. Of course, if you're on call or it's an emergency, that doesn't count. But a typo in your PowerPoint does not constitute an emergency. And if the boss does contact you, they could be fined. Although it's a new concept here with our always-on culture, it's already taken hold all over the world. France, Italy, Portugal, Spain, Australia, and dozens of countries in South America and Africa have policies in place. And Canada's Ontario province has had a right to disconnect law for years. So do these policies make a difference? Yeah, a big difference. After Australia rolled out its law, 77% of employees reported immediate improvements in work-life balance and mental health. A European study found that 92% of workers at companies with disconnection policies reported a healthy work-life balance. Without these protections, 81% of workers say they suffer from email-related anxiety and regularly lose sleep over after-hours messages.
2: Intelligence for your life.
1: And coming up, we'll teach you how to break the ice during a new conversation by knowing the best kind of eye contact and how to hold a drink.
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1: All right, my intelligent friends, would you like to build up the courage to talk to anybody anytime about anything? Here we go with some great strategies proven to help from human behavior expert Vanessa Van Edwards, who wrote the book Captivate, The Science of Succeeding with People. First, to break the ice with somebody you find attractive, make eye contact and then hold it while you smile and wave hello or make a cheers gesture with your drink. Van Edwards says, the biggest mistake people make is quickly glancing away from somebody they like to avoid being obvious. But that's often interpreted as you're not at all interested or you lack confidence. Holding eye contact shows you notice them, which can be endearing. And if they smile back, that's an invitation to walk up and say, hello. Next, how do you break the ice at a networking event where you don't know anybody? Position yourself near a high traffic area like the bar or the entrance. In experiments, Van Edwards found the top networkers, the ones who had the best time and made the most contacts, they stood right where people exit the bar. It's an easy place to strike up conversations, and you have a constant stream of new people to meet, right? But when you meet them, don't launch directly into an elevator pitch that'll make you look desperate. Instead, ask questions that show interest, like, what brings you to this event? Anything like that. Research shows people will be more interested in you if they feel you're genuinely interested in them. That works every time. Here's that great book again. Captivate, The Science of Succeeding with People by Vanessa Van Edwards.
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Your Putnam County Assessor's Office is mandated to ensure your real estate is evaluated properly and fairly. This year, their field personnel will be in the Winfield Town first, and then move to Scott District to revisit homeowners. Plus, new construction in the county will be assessed. 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
1: V100, better music for a better workday. All right, ladies, it is time once and for all for some guy speak translation. So here's what a man says, ladies, and what he really means. This is according to author Madison Perry, who wrote Available, a memoir of a nice guy in the dating world. So what does it mean when a guy says, hey, thanks for helping me with that spreadsheet. I owe you a dinner. Perry says it means, I'm asking you out in a very safe way so I won't feel rejected if you don't take me up on my offer. And what does it mean when a guy says to you, no, I insist on paying for dinner. You can get the check the next time. Translation, I'm a gentleman, but I also just confirmed that I will be asking you out again. Again, this is from the book, Available, a memoir of a nice guy in the dating world.
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0: V100. Better music for a better workday. Time for some pet intelligence here on the John Tesh program. Here we go with the pros and the cons of letting your pet sleep in your bed. Pro, Dr. Natalie Dotovich is with the National Sleep Foundation. She says humans feel vulnerable when they're sleeping, so having an animal nearby can make us feel more secure. Pets also lower our blood pressure and calm our nerves, so we have an easier time drifting off. 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What about the cons of sleeping with your pet? On the relationship front, animals can create a physical barrier between you, so you're less likely to kiss and cuddle each other and more likely to cuddle your pet. That's according to marriage and family therapist Dr. Kat Van Kirk. Plus, if you have allergies, you're getting up close and personal for 8 hours with dirt and dander and pollen and dust mites, all from your pet's fur. Few things to consider.
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0: Question for you. Did you wear hand-me-downs when you were growing up? Back then, it was embarrassing, right? Not anymore. Now it's the hottest trend on the playground, and we see it in our family with our grandkids. Experts say today's parents are behind the booming market for secondhand children's clothing, and their kids are wearing clothes that are decades older than they are. In fact, the World Economic Forum predicts secondhand children's clothing will be the fastest growing part of the resale fashion industry. Parents are hunting for used clothing on resale apps, social media, and in thrift stores. And some are scoring designer kids' clothing for a fraction of the original price. But it's about more than saving money. A lot of parents say older clothing is often made with higher quality natural fabrics. The clothes are also more unique, so your kid doesn't show up to school wearing the same thing as all the other kids. Another reason this trend is taking off, you probably guessed it, it's nostalgia. Millennial parents are dressing their children in styles that remind them of their own childhoods, from the 1980s, 1990s, sometimes from the 1960s. Psychologist Dr. Shira Schuster says, nostalgia, it creates an emotional connection. And siblings often feel closer to each other or their parents when they share clothing.
1: Intelligence for your life.
2: Just ahead, what do you want first, the good news or the bad news? The next time you come across that question, I have research from UC Riverside about which news we should always share first.

0: V100, better music for a better workday. I'm sure at some time you've asked somebody, what do you want first, the good news or the bad news? Well, a study in the journal Personality and Social Psychology has now found most people do start with the good news first. I would. We think hearing something positive might soften the blow. Researchers call it, quote, priming emotion protection. Fancy way of saying, maybe the bad news won't be so awful if I ease into it. But according to new research from UC Riverside, we should always share the bad news first, because if you share the good news first, the person receiving it won't be able to fully absorb what you're saying because their stress hormones will spike as they dread that bad news that's up next. However, don't miss this. By sharing bad news first, the recipient will be better able to focus on the good and actually hear what you're saying, because they won't be freaking out about what's coming next. Give the bad news first.
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V100, Charleston's number one at workstation. Time for some more brain food intel. If you need to make sure you remember to do something, try this process. It comes from Mark McDaniel from the Memory Learning Lab at Washington University. First, say it loud several times and link it to an activity you normally do. So let's say you need to buy a birthday gift for your friend Katie. Say out loud, "After I get lunch, I'm going to buy a gift for Katie." And when you repeat what you need to remember, visualize it too. So if it's buy a birthday gift for Katie, you visualize Katie opening your gift.

0: gift. McDaniel says, not only does this get you to pay attention, but linking the task to a daily activity cements it in your brain so you won't have to rely on writing yourself a note. Again, to remember something, say it out loud several times and then visualize yourself doing it.
1: Intelligence for your life.

0: 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Better music for a better workday. Are you like me? Do you sometimes wake up with a Charlie horse or a cramp in your calf in the middle of the night? It's painful, right? Okay, next time it happens, try to relax your leg, even though you're in enormous agony, and then pinch the fleshy area between your nose and your upper lip with your thumb and index finger for 30 seconds. Pinch the fleshy area between your nose and your upper lip with your thumb and index finger for 30 seconds. According to acupressure practitioners, this is called an acupinch, and activating that area boosts circulation in your lower extremities, which can get you past the Charlie horse faster. And then relaxing your leg, if you can, is going to help cut next day soreness, because not stretching or flexing reduces stress on already cramping muscles, and it leads to less muscle damage and a shorter recovery time.
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4: I'm Ben, and I work at United Healthcare. 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
1: From our health and wellness files, we now know being on a weight loss drug could be good for your career and your love life. A new Harvard study finds that women who were out of work before starting GLP-1 medications were 27% more likely to land a job within 18 months of their weight loss. That's compared to those who weren't taking the medications, of course. And single women who began GLP-1 treatment were nearly 30% more likely to be in a relationship or living with a partner by the end of the study. For men, the positive effects for GLP-1s on their job search and love life were much smaller because men aren't held to the same beauty standards as women. Harvard economist Rebecca Diamond led the research. She says the pattern does make sense to her. A lot of life's biggest moments depend on first impressions, from job interviews to meeting somebody new. And research has shown there is a weight bias, especially for women. We've always known this. There is one catch: the price. Roughly 40% of GLP-1 users are paying about $300 out of pocket every month, which means these societal benefits often depend on your bank account.
2: Now that's intelligence for your life.
1: And coming up, why is it that people who are obsessed with lawn care tend to be healthier than most?
3: Steve and Jenny in the morning. Music that makes you feel good all day. We are V100.

0: V100, better music for a better workday. Okay, so raise your hand if you find mowing the yard a chore and you dread it, or you hire somebody else to do it. Well, for some people, we now know lawn care has become an obsession. The goal? Having the best looking grass in the neighborhood. Lawn lovers, these people, tend to work on their yards up to 12 hours a week, some of them, often mowing the grass twice. They want to make sure every blade is the same length, even resorting to cutting stray blades by hand or plucking individual blades that don't match the rest of them. Some of these meticulous lawn people have been known to use a shop vac to remove sand, twigs, and leaves that dare to touch their grass. I don't see anything wrong with that. So-called lawn obsessives train their dogs to go only in designated areas. And after a barbecue or backyard party, some of these lawn obsessives even fluff their grass with a leaf blower. David Tirpak is a psychologist and also a lawn lover, by the way. He says this type of behavior can be a major stress reliever because studies show an organic chemical found in freshly cut grass makes people feel happy and relaxed. It affects the amygdala and hippocampus, the emotional and memory parts of our brain, and cuts production of the stress hormone cortisol. What do you think? Is this story describing you right now or somebody you know? Do you have the best lawn on the block? Upload a photo at facebook.com/John Tesh. Let us know how many hours you spend on your lawn each week, too.
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0: V100, better music for a better workday. Boy, here's a piece of intel we can use today. Did you know that chronic stress will trigger weight gain in men and women? And not just because we're more likely to binge on junk foods. It's also because stress slows our metabolism to a crawl. According to new research from the University of Florida, chronic stress activates production of beta tropin. It's a protein that inhibits an enzyme needed to break down fat. It makes us burn about 14 fewer calories an hour for the rest of the day. May not sound like much, but do that day in and day out, and you could gain 11 pounds in a year, easily. Always remember, the research from the University of Florida, chronic stress is going to activate weight gain.
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1: I think you'd like this piece from our health and wellness file. It's, you know, having good posture, we now know, does more than make you look taller and more on the ball. It can also help us fight off fatigue and boost our mood. So follow me here. Cornell researchers found that sitting up straight for just 60 seconds will increase productivity and alertness by more than 55%. This is because slouching, it compresses blood vessels in the chest and abdomen, reducing the flow of blood to the brain and making us feel tired. It also makes it harder for our lungs to expand, so our breathing becomes more shallow because our lungs are restricted. That means we're taking in less oxygen, we feel lethargic. But sitting up straight increases circulation, allows us to breathe more deeply, and boosts energy and focus. Stand up straight. Also, check this out. Researchers at New Zealand's University of Auckland studied adults prone to depression. Half the group was asked to sit up straight and crunch numbers for 5 minutes, while the others were just asked to crunch the numbers. The result? Those who could sit any way they wanted exhibited 122% more fatigue than those who sat up straight. That's because upright posture helps stimulate the production of hormones by the thyroid gland, which raises energy levels and helps prevent the negative, repetitive thoughts that can lead to depression. It's all by standing up tall.
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1: You know, relationship advice has always been pretty clear on this one. Don't fight over text. It's too easy to be misunderstood, and you can't hear the tone of the person's voice or see their body language. But new research in the Journal of Social and Personal Relationships says texting, fighting over text, isn't any worse than fighting in real life. The researchers reviewed more than a dozen studies comparing face-to-face arguments with disagreements over text, email, phone calls, and video chats. Their finding? There was no meaningful difference between in-person and digital arguments. There are actually a few advantages to texting. For example, not having to respond immediately can help some people avoid saying things they'll regret or shutting down entirely in the heat of the moment. It's why the lead researcher from the University of Montreal says the best approach may be a mix of both. Start a difficult conversation digitally if that feels easier, but if things get heated, put a pin in it until you can talk in person. There's also a practical bonus. You can go back and reread the exchange when you're calmer, and that can help you pinpoint where your communication actually broke down.
2: Intelligence for your life.
0: And up next, why marketers are starting to pay so much more attention to moms, with everything from tips and tricks for raising kids to running the house.

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1: Well, moms, looks like you're holding all the power right now. We now know that moms are the most influential and valuable half of the population in the eyes of marketers. This is according to new data from the Pew Research Center. Listen, the videos moms post on social media, say with tips and tricks for raising kids and running a household, they tend to be among the most watched online. Also, the Pew researchers found that millennial moms are 16 to 20% more likely than any other generation to regularly be asked for their opinions on new products, particularly clothing items, groceries, and home goods. And whether they're asked or not, a new study finds that most young mothers will offer their advice about products to friends and family at least 10 times a month on average. The upshot, researchers now describe millennial mothers as, quote, natural brand evangelists who are highly coveted by businesses and marketers.
2: Intelligence for your life.

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0: V100, Charleston's number one at workstation. Here's a conversation starter for you. Did you know that for women expecting babies in the spring and summer, hot weather can lead to early births? UCLA researchers looked at 56 million births in the U.S. over a 20-year span. They found that birth rates were 5% higher on days when temperatures were over 90 degrees Fahrenheit. And those early births happened 6 days earlier than they would have otherwise. The researchers have concluded that hot weather leads to the premature birth of about 25,000 babies a year because heat can cause cardiovascular stress in pregnant women and increases levels of the hormone oxytocin, both of which can induce labor.
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0: Welcome back to Intelligence for Your Life, and studies show we feel more depressed on Mondays than any other day of the week. Here are some reasons why. First, if you work weekdays, then weekends represent freedom from structure and the ability to do whatever you like, whenever you like. But family therapist Beck Stumpfig says when Monday rolls around, people feel frustrated when their lives flip from freedom to responsibilities. Mondays are also considered transition days. Clinical psychologist John Mayer says it's psychologically difficult to transition from a relaxed mindset to a more serious one, and we humans are wired to dislike change. We also don't like the unknown. And on Mondays, you have no idea what kind of challenges you're going to face at work, and the stress of the work week, it's looming. But by the time Thursday rolls around, your attention is already on the weekend again, and that's associated with positive thoughts. Agree? Disagree? Email me, john@tesh.com.
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B100, hey there, good morning. Everyone okay? I really don't expect everyone to answer, but if you are so inclined, I would love to hear from you. Today, it looks like we're trending warmer with our weather. It's going to be more sunny today, and there still could be a stray shower somewhere, maybe. Daytime high today should be at least in the mid-80s, probably more like the upper 80s.

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1: With an update from the 580 WCHS Radio Newsroom, I'm Chris Lawrence. President Donald Trump has approved a $4.5 million federal disaster aid package for Lewis and Upshur counties here in West Virginia. FEMA is continuing to evaluate applications from five other West Virginia counties the governor requested assistance for during the recent flooding and tornado damage. The Morrissey administration released a long and detailed defense of how the state is handling one of the state's key welfare programs. The explanation coming after the state's school clothing voucher program ended up shut down after only a week of accepting applications, claiming that the program had run out of money. It was a decision triggered a firestorm of criticism from lawmakers and even from state treasurer Larry Pack. Charleston City Council has approved three ordinance adjustments related to pet ownership in the city. The measure increases the fines for failing to clean up after your dog. Two other amended ordinances advanced out of the committee regarding the handling of aggressive dogs and animal cruelty cases. And the Kanawha County Board of Education has approved the language that will be included in excess levy renewal vote that will be part of the November 3rd general election. The board approved the language in Monday's meeting. Board members say the language is easier to understand for voters than previous excess levy language. With this news update, I'm Chris Lawrence.
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3: 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The Cincinnati Reds return to action tonight, a 6:40 first pitch against the Athletics on 580 WCHS. Brady Singer makes the start for the Reds, and the Charleston Dirty Birds are back on the road, starting a series tonight against the Lexington Legends. 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
1: 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V100 Charleston
2: weather. Here's your V100 Metro News forecast. Our temperature today tops out at 87. The heat index, though, about 92 degrees. 20% chance for a stray shower. Tonight, 70. The overnight low, partly cloudy with some patchy fog in the morning. 60% chance of some afternoon and evening thunderstorms for your Wednesday with a high of 88. And then 87 Thursday, 60% chance. 87 Friday, 60% chance. 85 on Saturday, 60% chance of some thunderstorms. I'm V100 Metro News meteorologist Brian Hughes.
3: What did he just say? He's talking so fast.
4: That's what he does. Come on now.
3: He does do that, doesn't he? Brian Hughes is like...
4: He's a fast talker.
3: He's one of those wind-up toys, you know, that has the old wind-up toys that has the key in the back. You know what I'm talking about?
4: Yes.
3: You wind it, and it just like goes like a madman, and then it runs out of gas. I feel like that happens sometimes.
4: He's got to get all that weather information in.
3: No, I know. He only has a certain amount of time allotted.
4: Did they have a little doll like that for Pee Wee Herman where you pulled the string out of the back and it'd say...
3: Yeah. Don't you remember the story I told you about my aunt? My aunt, whose husband was the clock collector and, you know, that guy?
4: Yeah.
3: All right, so one time... After Pee Wee Herman had his little problem in the movie theater.
4: Yes.
3: Not that it was a problem. It was just a problem for those that saw him doing whatever he was doing. Anyway, so my mom goes over to her sister's house, and she noticed that because she had grandchildren, small grandchildren at the time, that she had a Pee Wee Herman doll, but she had him in a chair in a corner facing the corner.
4: Oh, my gosh, that's hilarious.
3: Like she had put Pee Wee in timeout.
4: Oh, my goodness.
3: If you're not sure what happened to Pee Wee Herman did in the movie theater, Google it, okay?
4: I think we should have a Brian Hughes doll that you can pull the string out of the back and he gives you kind of like a generic forecast.
3: Sometimes I feel like that's him.
4: But I mean, really quickly.
3: Well, yeah. that or just he's always got opinions. And
4: yeah, I would love that.
3: And if you ever want to know something, he's the guy to contact. Before he started coming to work for us, when he was still at the TV station, thought we should start a feature called Ask Brian Hughes, because one morning somebody asked me something and I went, I have no idea, but I bet you I know who knows.
4: And that would be Brian.
3: I texted him and he had the answer, that's for sure. All right, so it's not a bad morning out there. Foggy and misty according to the National Weather Service, and 65 degrees at 6:06.

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2: Good morning. The sun's out today. 87's the high. 65 in town now. Jenny's here with a traffic update for you next on V100.

0: B100, good morning, 6:13. Doesn't feel too bad out now, 65, and the National Weather Service reporting foggy / mist. I did not notice either. How about you?
1: No, not at all.
0: The humidity is at 100%, so that's when you get fog, so maybe perhaps you'll see some fog there when you look at all your little traffic cameras where people are out driving wherever they got to go this morning.
1: We'll check it out.
0: I spoke too soon yesterday. I decided to sit in my Kmart lawn chair. Yes, Kmart lawn chair that I've had at least, almost 30 years now. So I think I've gotten my money's worth out of that.
1: Yeah, I think so.
0: I actually have a matching pair. I was able to sneak them out when I was moving my stuff out of my former home. Took them with me. I was sitting on my driveway, outside my downtown residence yesterday evening, and it was just yesterday I was talking about the lack of mosquitoes this year.
1: Well, and you probably got bit.
0: Feels like that I was a little wrong on that. That the mosquitoes, well, I guess they found me and said, "Let's eat." All right, today's V100 Metro News forecast from meteorologist Brian Hughes: mostly sunny. There could be an isolated afternoon pop-up shower. Maybe. High today, 87. We do have 65 degrees now. And Jenny Murray's here with a V100 traffic update.
1: And we do have an accident, so heads up. It's at Virginia Street West and Pennsylvania Avenue North access. So over there near the GoMart. Also, we still have that pothole, I-64 East, mile marker 58.5. That's the center lane near the Virginia Street exit. And that's your V100 traffic update.
0: Over there near the GoMart. Are you talking about the Elk City area right there?
1: Yes.
0: Okay.
1: Yeah.
0: Because I had my mind somewhere else, and then I went, wait, I think that's what she means.
1: Yeah.
0: Gotcha. All right, there you go. 6:15 now, quarter past 6 o'clock.
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0: Breaking news. This just in. Jenny made a little error on the location of the accident. But that's okay, because generally you're spot on.
1: I just didn't have time to really look into it.
0: Right, what's the deal?
1: The accident is at Virginia Street West, Pennsylvania Avenue North access. So that's going to be downtown near the Hampton Inn. As you get off the interstate there eastbound on I-64 and you come down, you can branch off either to the left or the right. Well, the accident is right there where you branch off to the left.
0: Mm-hmm.
1: Okay. Sorry about that.
0: Really, Jenny, I appreciate you apologizing, but you don't have to, because
2: I'm human.
1: Oh, boy.
2: I'll probably make mistakes, but let's remember we all make them, and if they're mistakes from the heart, then you don't have to apologize for them.
0: I feel like it was a mistake from the heart.
1: I didn't mean it.
0: Exactly.
1: Yeah, so there you go.
0: Well, we thank you for that.
1: You're welcome.
0: All right, 6:19 now. Benson Boone and Alanis Morissette both are on the way next.
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0: Actually, we're not going to. It sounded like it was going to play them both at the same time, and I'm not. Because that would just be a sound like a mess, wouldn't it?
1: It would.
0: All right, here's the first one from Alanis called Ironic. No.

0: the things that I've got.
1: B100 626 in the morning. Did you realize today is National Night Out?
2: Yes, I came across that yesterday.
1: Okay. Have you ever participated in National Night Out?
2: I don't believe I have.
1: Seems like it's been around since maybe I was a kid. I don't know. Feel like it is. Maybe it was something else and I just thought it was. I have this ability to remember things. Even we talked about this one morning. Like 2 years old, you remember I told you I took too many baby aspirin?
2: Yes.
1: And you had a story on Jenny's Random Stuff about that, mm-hmm. about how you can, as a young child, you remember things. And because when I tell people that, they go, there's no way you remember that. Oh, yes, I do. But I'm back to the National Night Out on Crime. There's neighborhood celebrations or festivities planned, and I've got one right here for you. Washington Manor in Charleston, they're having a little get-together between 6 and 8 with a DJ. And it looks like why make dinner? Just go over there and
2: yeah, they've got food and
1: yeah, chicken wings,
2: fun stuff for the kids,
1: chips and pizza, popcorn, cookies. Oh, it's chocolate chip cookie day today. Maybe they'll have some chocolate chip cookies.
2: They have a cakewalk for adults too.
1: Really?
2: You could go over and win a white cake with white icing.
1: I wonder if they have that or a door prize. I always wondered why they call it. Why do they call them door prizes?
2: Even if there's not a door, I guess it's still a prize.
1: Is that what happened? That's that the first prize ever given away was a door?
2: I don't know either.
1: All right. Well, listen, the Charleston Police Department will be there. Officers will be there. The Charleston firefighters. And they'll have book bags with supplies. Oh, take the kids.
2: Mm-hmm.
1: And a DJ. Did I mention a DJ?
2: You did.
1: Oh, that'll be good times. All right. National Night Out on Crime. Perhaps your neighborhood is planning something, too. But this is over at Washington Manor this evening between 6 and 8. Today is going to be mostly sunny. Isolated afternoon pop-up is pop-up shower or pop-up little storm. is possible. High today 87. Tonight very muggy, down to 70, and hot with scattered afternoon thunderstorms, and a high of 88 tomorrow. We're at 65 right now at 28 past 6.
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0: I must have been a little off here. Maybe the National Night Out is not what I was thinking about, unless I was just very, very, you know, I'm not 68 years old, almost 69. It started in August of 1984.
1: Oh.
0: That would not be when I was a child.
1: No, it would not.
0: Oh, you seem shocked.
1: I thought maybe you had a memory of it or something like it. I don't know.
0: Well, it must have been something, because I remember something going on
1: okay. In
0: my neighborhood, but I don't know what. It's been a long time. That part escaped me. I just remember some activity, and I thought, oh, National Night Out. By the way, they also, you know, this evening we'll have things, festivities going on in the Orchard Manor area, Carroll Terrace, South Park Village, the 900 block of 6th Street in Charleston, and on Robin Hood Road in Charleston. So will Marmette and Dunbar. So if you're in those areas, be looking for the stuff going on, most likely between 6 and 8 p.m. this evening for National Night Out. 6:32, 28 before 7 o'clock on V100.

0: V100, good morning, 639, your V100 Metro News forecast from meteorologist Brian Hughes. Sunshine, isolated, I keep wanting to say a storm, it just says an isolated pop-up. I guess that kind of leaves it open for either one, right?
1: Correct.
0: A shower, a storm. High today, 87, 65 is the current temperature in Charleston. Coming up, the kids are going to do the Pledge of Allegiance. Oh, we have Mrs. Ferrari from Pinch Elementary, the retired Mrs. Ferrari.
1: I was going to say, that has to be an old one, yeah, for sure.
0: About 4 years ago, I believe.
1: At least.
0: I looked at the date. Yeah, 4 years ago. So that's coming up. She was a second grade teacher at Pinch Elementary for years. So that's coming up here. Also, the Steve and Jenny good news. What you got for that?
1: Oh, coming up, a really cool surprise for every single person at a concert, a six-year-old's NFL wish. I'll tell you about that.
0: All right, there's two different things,
1: right? Two different things.
0: Sound like it might just be one big thing. Okay, two different things coming up at 6:50 on V100. Now it's time for a V100 traffic update.
1: And we did have an accident earlier, and it was at Virginia Street West and Pennsylvania Avenue North access near the Hampton Inn. Downtown, also a report of a pothole, I-64 East. That's going to be at mile marker 58.5, center lane near Virginia Street exit. And this evening, 35th Street Bridge on-ramp from Washington Street. The right lane's going to be closed there, 6 p.m.
0: Hold on. The whole ramp is going to be closed in the right lane on the bridge.
1: I'm sorry, I was trying to correct myself. The entire ramp is going to be closed and the right lane closed on the bridge for pothole repair work. And that, with a little help from Steve Bishop.
0: Well, I didn't mean to be Mr. Budinsky, but I thought you were getting ready to get it wrong, so...
1: Is your V100 traffic update?
0: Just trying to help.
1: That's all right. You Budinsky'd me.
0: And this, and you said there was an accident. Does that mean it's not there now?
1: It's not showing active, but okay. It could be off to the side, so be careful.
0: All right. Because when you said was, I thought, well, maybe there's no need to mention that. I don't know. Anyway.
1: There might not need to be a need. I just want you to be careful.

0: Well, now we know. I just was trying to clarify. I'm sorry. Maybe every time I'm just running my head's a little, my brain's a little slow this morning over here. I don't know. All right, 641, 19 till 7.
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0: All right, now time for the Pledge of Allegiance. Would you like to just burst into the conversation here and introduce it?
2: No.
0: Okay. I thought I'd give you, let you pay me back. All right, time now.
2: Oh wait. Okay. No, you do it.
3: I agree with Jenny.
0: Yeah, I know. All right. Time for Mrs. Ferrari's second grade class from 4 years ago or so on V100.
4: Good morning. This is Mrs. Ferrari introducing my second graders at Pinch Elementary.
5: I'm

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4: Hang on, folks. Good news. As if me being here this morning wasn't good enough. Okay, I know. That was a joke. Come on. Somebody laugh, will you?
5: Ha ha.
4: I'm joking. The good news with Jenny is next on V100.

0: Jenny Murray.
1: Thank you so much. So not only is it good, but this one was a lot of fun for a six-year-old Carolina Panthers fan who got to live out his football dream after the team signed him to a one-day honorary contract. His name is Asher Harvey, and he joined the team, met the quarterbacks, Bryce Young and Kenny Pickett, attended the quarterback meeting, and scored his first touchdown in an NFL stadium during FanFest. Asher was born with a combination of rare heart defects, and his parents say eventually he will need a heart transplant. He underwent open heart surgery at 6 days old, another operation at the age of four, but he enjoys sports despite his condition. He doesn't let his physical limitations hold him back. Head coach Dave Canales called Asher's touchdown run a special moment, and he joked they couldn't touch him, so he just basically walked in there. And the team celebrated by lifting him into the air after the score. It was a very, very good day for Asher.
0: How about that? All right.
1: And this was cool. It was on the evening news last night. More than 35,000 fans who attended the Zac Brown Band's Love and Fear concert at Fenway Park this past Sunday received a free cruise for two people after Zac Brown surprised the audience during the show. He said the giveaway celebrated the band's record-breaking 15th consecutive sold-out performance at the ballpark. It was basically a thank you to the fans. Before he performed the song Same Boat, he announced that every concert goer would receive a cruise for themselves and a loved one through Margaritaville at Sea. Fans could redeem the trips on select cruises over the following year if they signed up by midnight that night. The total giveaway was valued at more than $40 million.
0: Wowza.
1: Some audience members reacted with surprise. Others said they'd seen hints to the big giveaway. Margaritaville at Sea CEO Christopher Ivey says the company was honored to work with Zac to bring this incredible surprise to life for his fans. He called it an extraordinary way to thank fans who have supported him throughout his career. So pretty cool.
0: Very much.
1: I mean, Oprah gave away cars, but, you know, Zac Brown gave away cruises.
0: Well, I think anything you give away
1: is pretty, that's pretty cool, though.
0: Yeah, is appreciated. All right, there you go. There's your good news for this morning.
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5: All right, here's a story for you. Jenny just had some good news, talked about a giveaway, and I said, well, you know, anything. It's, you know, she was comparing Oprah to Zac Brown and the prizes they gave away. Oprah gave away cars. Zac Brown gave away, what was it, a cruise?
6: Cruise for two.
5: Yeah, anyway. And I said, well, any prize would be appreciated. And then I thought, wait a minute, going back in Steve and Jenny history a bit, this goes way back, because we were still broadcasting from our station studios in Kanawha City.
6: Oh, my gosh.
5: When longtime listener Jean Schumacher, when I gave her something, I don't recall what it was. I sure wish I would remember. I wish I could, but I can't. But longtime listener of Jean Schumacher, perhaps you remember the Schumachers. Bob and Jean, very good at playing contest and winning. But I gave Jean something, and she says, and I quote, that's not a very good prize.

0: B100, good morning. If you're just waking up, it's foggy and 65. Have you seen any fog on you?
1: Yes, I have.
0: Okay.
1: Well, it's out there.
0: Did not report that to me, so I was only speculating here. The National Weather Service says it's foggy. Jenny confirms. So, yeah, 65 now. High today goes to 87. Plenty of sunshine and maybe a pop-up shower at some point in the afternoon today. How about going forward? Well, hang on for V100 Metro News meteorologist Brian Hughes' forecast right after the news, which is on now.
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3: With an update from the 580 WCHS radio newsroom, I'm Chris Lawrence. President Donald Trump has approved a $4.5 million federal disaster aid package for Lewis and Upshur counties here in West Virginia. FEMA is continuing to evaluate applications from five other West Virginia counties the governor requested assistance for during the recent flooding and tornado damage. The Morrissey administration released a long and detailed defense of how the state is handling one of the state's key welfare programs. The explanation coming after the state's school clothing voucher program ended up shut down after only a week of accepting applications, claiming that the program had run out of money. It was a decision triggered a firestorm of criticism from lawmakers and even from state treasurer Larry Pack. Charleston City Council's approved three ordinance adjustments related to pet ownership in the city. The measure increases the fines for failing to clean up after your dog. Two other amended ordinances advanced out of the committee regarding the handling of aggressive dogs and animal cruelty cases. And the Kanawha County Board of Education has approved the language that will be included in an excess levy renewal vote that will be part of the November 3rd general election. The board approved the language in Monday's meeting. Board members say the language is easier to understand for voters than previous excess levy language. With this news update, I'm Chris Lawrence.
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0: 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The Cincinnati Reds return to action tonight, a 6:40 first pitch against the Athletics on 580 WCHS. Brady Singer makes the start for the Reds, and the Charleston Dirty Birds are back on the road, starting a series tonight against the Lexington Legends. 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

0: Here's your V100 Metro News forecast. Our temperature today tops out at 87. The heat index, though, about 92 degrees. 20% chance for a stray shower. Tonight, 70. The overnight low, partly cloudy with some patchy fog in the morning. 60% chance of some afternoon and evening thunderstorms for your Wednesday with a high of 88. And then 87 Thursday, 60% chance. 87 Friday, 60% chance. 85 on Saturday, 60% chance of some thunderstorms. I'm V100 Metro News meteorologist Brian Hughes.
1: Were y'all paying attention? There's a quiz coming up on that.
2: Yes.
1: Fast talking Brian. 65 and foggy at V100. All righty. Are you nostalgic at all? I feel like you're not.
2: It depends on what we're talking about.
1: Well, childhood stuff.
2: You
1: have good childhood memories?
2: I have wonderful childhood memories.
1: Okay. Specifically, breakfast time childhood memories?
2: Breakfast was just kind of...
1: Not a special time?
2: No. No. Would be like family dinners at grandma's.
1: Oh, yeah. Okay.
2: You know.
1: All right. Well, I'm not going to talk about that at all, but I am going to talk about something that might, strike a nerve there, might make you go, oh, yeah, I remember that when I was a kid. Well, something that went away after we were kids has come back, and I'll explain it all coming up.

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1: Today, August 4th, is National Night Out, and there are festivities all over the Charleston area. Just Google National Night Out Charleston area, and you'll see them all. Coming up next on the show, Jenny has a traffic update for you.

0: B1 Henry, Steve, and Jenny, 715. We're not known for our business or stock market reports. However, I was just reading, and maybe you're interested in this, that Amazon, you know, that Amazon?
1: Yes.
0: The stock for Amazon hit an all-time high on Monday. That the business is going well there at Amazon.
1: Yes.
0: And it surely, you can insert the name of your favorite neighbor or spouse or somebody you know that orders a lot of Amazon. It's all those Prime orders for so-and-so. That's what's doing it. And to think, I had a stockbroker one time, and I had Amazon, I owned Amazon stock, and they sold it.
1: Oh, my goodness.
0: And if I dwell on it too long, I could figure out, I had this, and, well, I had that now, had they not. I asked them why they did that, and they said, oh, I was probably having a rough time or something at the point, at some point. And I went, really, Amazon? Never known that to be a problem at Amazon.
1: Yeah.
0: All right. Well, listen, let's do a traffic update for you now. Today, we're going to have a mostly sunny, hot day, 87 for the high, maybe an afternoon, an isolated afternoon pop-up shower or storm, 65 and foggy now. And here's Jenny's V100 traffic update.
1: We are accident-free, but traffic is starting to pick up now on I-64 East as you're coming through Charleston at the Fort Hill Bridge. There is a report of a pothole, I-64 East, center lane near Virginia Street exit. There is some fog in the area too, and there's going to be some evening work near the 35th Street Bridge. So the on-ramp from Washington Street is going to be completely closed, and the right lane will be closed on the bridge 6 p.m. to 6 a.m. tomorrow morning. And that's your V100.

0: traffic update.
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0: V100. Okay, so what went away that is making a comeback? Cereal box toys.
1: Oh, yay. I love cereal box toys.
0: Well, they went away. I didn't know because I haven't really been eating cereal for a while. And, you know, my children are adults now. But for the last decade or so, little hands going into cereal boxes have found just nothing but cereal, which seems like it ought to be enough. But remember when you were a kid and the cereal box had something buried in it somewhere?
1: Yes.
0: Yeah. Or I remember we had a term at my house called, Mom, can we send in? It would be like a little square on the box, back of the box. You'd cut it out and fill it out and send it in and get something they'd send to you that would take, seemed like a lifetime.
1: But it was really probably only a few weeks.
0: And then, well, no, it was probably 4 to 6 weeks.
1: Oh, okay.
0: And it was junk when you got it, but you know, it was cool.
1: The excitement of it.
0: It was cool to send in whatever. You know, you had to tear box tops off the boxes and send them in along with the little thing you cut off the back of the box, and then you got something back in the mail. And what little kid doesn't like getting mail? I mean,
1: every little kid.
0: Right. Kids love to get mail. And then they like stuff. And then, you know, probably break it like within the first 30 minutes that they get it. But Kellogg's is now back to putting stuff in boxes of Frosted Flakes and Fruit Loops. Now, are you wondering why?
1: Why those two, yeah.
0: Well, I mean, I don't. Maybe they'll expand it to be more. But right, well, because those are probably two top kids' cereals. Or maybe adults. But here's the whole thing. The idea is to bring nostalgic parents like us back into the fold, because high protein yogurt, you know, like Greek yogurt and, you know, other stuff for breakfast has taken away their business. So it's a ploy to improve the seriously dented cereal sales. So do you remember anything? I can't recall anything specific that I got.
1: That was that. I don't either.
0: Got in a box of cereal. I have to look
1: that
0: up.
1: Well, as you recall, there are only three kinds of cereal at my house growing up.
0: Oh, that's right.
1: Shredded wheat, bran flakes, and oatmeal.
0: Jenny's father, not known for his fun.
1: Well, he was ahead of his time.
0: And offering a cereal selection.
1: He was ahead of his time as far as keeping that, as he would call it, that crap out of our house.
2: I agree with Jenny.
0: There you go. Anything come to mind, though, for you guys listening that you got in a cereal box when you were a kid? Let me know. Text or call 304-345-8100.
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0: V100 Hang On 5 Questions is next on Neil's show. First, a V100 traffic update. Here's Jenny.
1: We're in good shape. We don't have any major problems for you. There is a little bit of fog out there today as well. Potholes still reported. I-64 East, mile marker 58.5, center lane near the Virginia Street exit. And we do have a little bit of a traffic delay now on I-64 East at the Eugene A. Carter Fort Hill Bridge. Overnight work, 35th Street Bridge, the on-ramp from Washington Street closed 6 p.m. to 6 a.m. tomorrow morning, and the right lane on the bridge will be closed as well. And that's your V100 traffic update.
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0: And the time to call is now, 304-345-V100. 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
1: In what decade was the Hostess Twinkie invented?
0: All right, let's go to the phone here. Hi, you're up first this morning. In what decade was the Hostess Twinkie invented?
4: The 30s.
0: 1930s is absolutely right. I believe it was 1930 when it was first introduced. And number two now.
1: What was the name of the motel in the movie Psycho?
4: Holiday Inn.
0: No, that's not right. Nice try, though. Hi, you're on V100. What was the name of the motel in the movie Psycho?
5: The Bates Motel.
0: That's right. The Bates Motel. Number three.
1: What are plants that grow, reproduce, and die all in one season called?
5: Annuals.
0: Annuals is right. Number four.
1: What color are shelled pistachio nuts?
5: Green.
0: Green, right. Yes, very good. And now, number five. Get it right, and you'll be our big winner today.
1: What is the most common first name for a U.S. president?
5: James.
0: James is the right answer. James.
1: Nice.
0: That is your name, right, James?
5: It is.
0: Yes.
5: It is.
0: But folks call you Jamie.
5: That's what they do.
0: All right. Do you know the James, all six James presidents?
5: James Arthur, James Buchanan.
0: James
5: Arthur. I don't
0: know
5: the others.
0: All right. Let me run them down for you. That'd be
5: James
0: Madison, James Monroe.
5: Oh, yeah, James Monroe, shoot.
0: James Polk, Buchanan, Garfield, and James or Jimmy Carter.
1: Ah.
5: Yeah.
0: What do you mean, ah?
1: Jimmy Carter,
0: like you're
1: the last one.
0: Sound like you're at the doctor's office and they're checking and put the tongue depressor in your mouth.
1: Ah.
5: The peanut farmer, yeah.
0: Well, yes, his name is James, but people all call him Jimmy. Yeah. All right. Jamie, you've won the Chick-fil-A, courtesy of Chick-fil-A at Southridge Center and Chick-fil-A on McCorkle Avenue in South Charleston. Congratulations. And
1: thank you.
0: And hang on. Well, he might.
1: Okay.
0: Maybe he didn't hear me. I don't know.
5: I'm still with you. I know the drill.
0: Yes, you do. You've won once in a while. All right. Anyway, hang on. I'll be right back to you. I want to take a special moment here. Let me turn off the 5 questions music, and let me turn on this music.
6: Happy birthday.
7: Happy birthday.
6: Happy birthday.
7: Happy birthday.
0: Hey, it sounds like maybe somebody's having a birthday today, huh? I'll tell you. You want to know who it is?
1: Who is it?
0: Everybody wants to know. Happy birthday, the big number one. For Truman Bacchus.
1: Oh, yes.
0: Son of Jess and Andy Bacchus, longtime and faithful Steve and Jenny V100 listeners. Their little boy Truman turning 1 year old today.
1: He is the cutest
0: Isn't
1: little guy.
0: Isn't he the cutest little guy?
1: Yes, he is.
0: I love his hair.
1: I know.
0: He has the best hair.
1: I love his cute little smile and giggles.
0: He's a cutie all around. Happy birthday, Truman. It's 7:45 now, 15 away from 8 o'clock.
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0: B100, not sure if you're aware, but tonight is National Night Out, and there are events all over the Charleston area between 6 and 8 p.m., many hosted by the Charleston Police Department, and I'll give you a few of them that if you're interested in attending or participating in, you surely can. One is at Washington Manor in Charleston. This will go from 6 till 8. But Jenny, I have also on the list here Orchard Manor, Carroll Terrace, South Park Village, the 900 block of 6th Street, not sure, excuse me, didn't mean to brush into the microphone, not sure exactly where the, 900 block of 6th Street is. You're the traffic.
1: I can look it up.
0: Traffic lady, you ought to know that. Just like, I should just be able to ask you, and boom, you should know.
1: No.
0: I'm kidding. Also on Robin Hood Road, but that's not all. The city of Marmette and the city of Dunbar both hosting events, too, during the same time, 6 till 8, for National Night Out. Got that
1: okay.
0: answer?
1: Okay, yeah, that's that would be over on the west side on 6th Street before you get to the Copley Garage.
0: Okay, I
1: the
0: know.
1: The block before
0: I
1: that.
0: I know where you're
1: okay?
0: talking about.
1: All right.
0: Okay.
1: Good.
0: Gotcha. All right, good deal. So earlier in the hour, I was discussing that Kellogg's seeing a decline in cereal sales, and oh my gosh, that's a thing. That's a bother for them anyway, is putting kids' toys back into boxes of cereals to bring people in our age group back to cereal. I don't know that a cereal box toy is going to do it for me. How about a Benjamin Franklin $100 bill in a box of cereal? That might.
1: It'd be like... do something golden ticket style, man, a trip or a cruise or,
0: Yeah, well, that's that's actually a good point. But the money thing hit me because I was looking at old toys, like from the, when we were kids.
1: Mm-hmm.
0: And I was scrolling through and there was one cereal. I don't recall what it was because it was not something that not a household name. But they allegedly were putting cash into the cereal boxes, and only we found out that they really weren't, or if they were, not very much. And so you had to be in the, maybe buy a million boxes of cereal before you got anything.
1: Well, that would be a lot.
0: No, it's not that much. But yeah, it was kind of a scandal. But anyway. Yeah, so that's kind of fun. I don't know what would get me to buy cereal again. Maybe not a toy, but put cash in it, maybe, just maybe. It's 7:55, 5 away from 8 o'clock.
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0: 100, that's Daughtry. What about now? 2 minutes after 8, Steve and Jenny here Tuesday morning. Hang on, the news is coming up next after the news. Jenny's random stuff is on the way, and we'll tell you all about it after this.
1: Steve and Jenny in the morning. It's another V100 news update.
2: With an update from the 580 WCHS radio newsroom, I'm Chris Lawrence. President Donald Trump has approved a $4.5 million federal disaster aid package for Lewis and Upshur counties here in West Virginia. FEMA is continuing to evaluate applications from five other West Virginia counties the governor requested assistance for during the recent flooding and tornado damage. The Morrissey administration released a long and detailed defense of how the state is handling one of the state's key welfare programs. The explanation coming after the state's school clothing voucher program.

0: language is easier to understand for voters than previous excess levy language. With this news update, I'm Chris Lawrence.
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2: 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The Cincinnati Reds return to action tonight, a 6:40 first pitch against the Athletics on 580 WCHS. Brady Singer makes the start for the Reds, and the Charleston Dirty Birds are back on the road, starting a series tonight against the Lexington Legends. 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

0: The pollen count is in the medium range again today, so perhaps that's what's happening. All right, here's what's coming up on Jenny's Random Stuff.
1: There's a new dating term. It's called infladating, and I'll tell you what it means. Also, Boomer's biggest grocery store pet peeves.
0: Okay, that would be us, right?
1: Mm-hmm.
0: I can't wait to hear about that. Just went to the Kroger. I've started shopping at the Kroger Grande.
1: Oh, great.
0: Yeah.
1: Kroger Grande is very
0: feels
1: nice.
0: Like it's as close as going to Ashton Place or the Gucci mm-hmm. or Celebrity Kroger, whichever way you choose to identify that one. So, I don't know. I'm just going there. And I saw somebody, one of my Facebook friends, say they were glad everybody went to the new South Charleston Kroger because it left more room for her at the Ashton Place
1: Kroger. The old Kroger. Okay. All right.
0: I get that. All right, so Jenny's Random Stuff's coming up, plus a traffic update, all in the next few minutes.

0: time.
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1: All is well. We have no reported accidents in our area. There is a report of a pothole. It's that same one on I-64 East Center Lane near Virginia Street exit. Also, a little foggy in some areas this morning, and just a little congestion now, I-64 East, as you're coming through Charleston. Now, there will be overnight work at the 35th Street Bridge on-ramp from Washington Street. Tonight, it will be closed. The on-ramp will be closed, and the right lane will be closed on the bridge. That work is scheduled for 6 p.m. to 6 a.m. And that's your V100 traffic update.
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1: All right, there is a new trend on TikTok. It's called Pro

0: show ended, I announced that pumpkin spice season will continue. There's no threat of, like, the tainted lettuce problem.
1: It will continue.
0: Yes, no fruit has been linked to any of that, so we don't have a problem with the pumpkins.
1: A lot of people love the show Landman, and filming on season 3 has been delayed until September, so it might actually premiere next summer as far as season 3 goes. What's new? Well, there is a clothing brand that has recently released a shirt that they say can stay fresh for over a month without washing. It's called the Herc Shirt V5.0. It has 7 ingredients woven into the fabric, including copper, zinc, silver, gold, volcanic ash, and 2 secret ingredients. This shirt costs about $80 and is said to last longer than 7 ordinary shirts. The company, Herc Shirt Company. It will ship in early November in black, blue, navy blue, burgundy, and a dark green color.
0: I didn't mean to interrupt. I'm sorry. I was going to say, they say, who is they? It's always they.
1: Created the shirt.
0: Okay, but you always wonder, who is they? Go ahead.
1: MySpace is coming back. It's going to be relaunched as a social media platform. Chris and Tim Vanderhook acquired MySpace in 2011. They are now seeking to refresh the app and regain user interest.
0: I didn't realize it went away. I thought it was still around.
1: No. Well, maybe it is, but barely.
0: People aren't using it, though, probably.
1: You are probably well aware that Taylor Swift and Travis Kelce have a dog. Well, now we know what the name of the dog is. It's Wendy. Fans are pointing to Wendy Peppercorn from the Sandlot movie as the inspiration. The Sandlot is one of Travis's favorite films. His brother Jason says he had a crush on Wendy when he was younger.
0: I see.
1: Makes sense.
0: Yeah.
1: Here's what we're celebrating today. It is Single Working Women's Day. And, I'd like to invite all the single working women and even the married working women to come to Working Women's Wednesday tomorrow at the Red Carpet
0: Lounge.
1: Really?
0: What Working Women's Wednesday?
1: It is V100's Working Women's Wednesday.
0: Yeah, that one. That's right.
1: But today is Single Working Women's Day. It's also National White Wine Day and National Chocolate Chip Cookie Day. So the menu set, it's white wine and chocolate chip cookies.
0: I love it.
1: Today. And that is all.
0: All right. That's Jenny's Random Stuff, sponsored by Morgan and Morgan, America's largest injury law firm.
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0: 100. A moment ago on Jenny's Random Stuff, you invited all these single working women, and then you threw in, well, married working women can come too to the V1.
1: Retired. Yeah, we'll take those.
0: How about any women?
1: Actually, yes.
0: Are welcome at the V100 Working Women's Wednesday Party every Wednesday. That'd be tomorrow, 5 till 7, red carpet over on the East End. What are you doing tomorrow?
1: Well, I might bring popsicles if we're outside because it's going to be warm, a high of 88. So
0: Yeah, it's going to feel like 90-some, though.
1: So I'll have a popsicle distribution.
0: Not sure if you're going to be in or out tomorrow?
1: Nah, we don't decide really until we get there. So it just depends. You know, sometimes it's a little warm, but there's a nice breeze. Mm. Blowing back there on the back patio.
0: Sounds like it's going to be humid, though.
1: Well, it's okay. We can handle it.
0: Well, wait a minute. Sounds like that's an inside thing.
1: It might be. We just don't know yet.
0: You just have to show up and find out.
1: Please do. We always have fun. We have games. We have prizes. We have music. It's great.
0: And maybe popsicles.
1: That's right.
0: Tomorrow with V100 Red Carpet Lounge on Elizabeth Street, right off of East Washington Street, there by the West Virginia State Capitol, between 5 and 7.
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0: B100. I was just asked why I was yawning. I don't know. And I said, well, maybe I'm tired, but... And I'm guessing you said that because I've been dogging you for yawning the last couple of days.
1: Exactly, yeah.
0: Well, let me tell you this. I don't know if this has ever happened to you or anyone listening, but this morning when Alexa woke me up, I was like, why is my alarm going? Why is this alarm going
1: off? Yeah, what's going on?
0: Well, I mean, I was just kind of like, it's one of those asleep things that you're just trying to figure out what day it is or what, you know, why. Why is this happening?
1: Mm-hmm.
0: And so I go, Alexa, why is there an alarm going off? And she replied, you have no scheduled alarms on device number 2 or whatever it is in my bedroom. And I went, okay. And I thought, all right. But it didn't, at the time, it was just my regular alarm is the point I'm making, but it wasn't making sense. But since it had already happened and I had turned it off, Alexa has, her memory's very, very short. She could have said to help, ease my confusion and frustration, that was your, I just woke you up, you dumb.
1: Right,
0: dummy.
1: Right. Come on now. Get with the program.
0: Well, no, after a moment of thinking, I went, oh, yeah, it's time. I looked at my watch and I went, oh, yeah, it's time to get up. But at the time, it did not register. All right, earlier this morning I was talking about Kellogg's is bringing back cereal box prizes because, quite frankly, people aren't buying as much cereal. So they're trying to attract to the group of people, crowd, kind of in our age group because that was a thing when we were kids. And so I looked up a lot of different cereal box prizes or things that they'd bury in cereal boxes, and I remember some of them. I'd forgotten about this. Kara Armstrong sent us a text and said, I love that when they put records on the back of cereal boxes that you cut out. Do you remember those?
1: Yes.
0: All right.
1: Vaguely, but I do, and they were so thin, but you could actually play them on the record
0: player. Yeah. You cut them out like in a square or whatever and put it on your record player. She said, so with vinyl making such a huge comeback, maybe cereal companies. I'm sorry, our texting program is great, but once in a while it splits up a word to get to go to the next line. So it's like CE, and on the next line it's REAL. So it's like cereal companies could start doing that again. Perhaps I should have read this ahead of time. But anyway, yeah, Kara, I agree. I remember those, and maybe they will, but I don't know. I don't know exactly what they're stuffing in boxes. Next time I go to the Kroger, I'm going to have to look.
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2: 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And we'll see you there with V100.

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0: V100, before we scoot, the two of us do, and get the V100 9 a.m. commercial free all music hour underway. Would you like to, like a thought for the day to make you feel better about yourself, or would you like something to help you get in better shape? Which would you prefer?
1: I'd like both, actually.
0: Well,
1: Come on, just squeeze them in. Just get going.
0: All right,
1: Let's do it.
0: Research shows that the generosity and service of someone is not only a benefit to the people receiving, but also the giver's well-being. And it highlights the importance of giving from a place of genuine care and compassion. So be a giver, and not only will you aid or help somebody or something, but in return, it helps you too. I believe that.
1: Yes, I think so too.
0: I read that. I went, I like that. That's kind of the way I think. All right, the other thing, here you go. A study conducted by researchers at the University of Hong Kong found that completing brisk interval walking only once a week. Wow, only one. And I do this every day of the week, for goodness sakes. Once a week can reduce body fat and improve your cardiovascular fitness.
1: Yay.
0: So get out there and walk.
1: Take a brisk walk.
0: They even compared it to those that do it three times a week. Just once now brisk is meaning like walking fast.
1: Yes.
0: All right. See, I don't think you have to do that. I think you just got to move. But maybe this just steps up the, you know, reduction of body fat and, you know, burns more off. I say it all the time. Walking is the fat loss secret weapon. I'm telling you right now, if you're not walking, you should be moving every day. How much? Well, how much can you move right now? You should move. I think everybody's goal should be 45 minutes to an hour every day. Maybe you can't do that yet, but you can work up to it.
1: Absolutely, you can.
0: If 10 minutes is all you can do, or
1: then
0: 15,
1: do it.
0: Then do that.
1: And then next time, go a little longer.
0: And take a few. You don't have to do it all at one time. You don't have to walk the 45 minutes or an hour all at one time. Take a few walks.
1: Split it up.
0: And especially after you eat. That's a very good thing. All right, listen, I think that's enough, don't you, Jenny?
1: Yes.
0: Okay.
1: But thank you for covering both of those.
0: Well, you're welcome. All right, hang on. The V100 9 a.m. Commercial Free All Music Hour is next. We're going to be delivering lunch today. The V100 Chick-fil-A Workday Boost is going to Lincoln County to the magistrate court there at the Lincoln County Courthouse.
1: Yay.
0: In Hamlin. So we're looking forward to that, and we'll see you back here tomorrow morning.
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Morning. 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

0: 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In mere moments, we're going to be off to deliver Chick-fil-A. Yes, today we're going to Lincoln County to the magistrate court there at the courthouse. No, we're not wanted for anything. We're not on trial, not on a jury, nothing like that. 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And you can do the same thing on our website at V100.fm. 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

o'clock at V100 Home with Steve and Jenny in the morning. I'm Jenny. Keep it here all day at work for more music and better variety. Songs on the way from Alex Warren and Mark Morrison. Now let's get back to it with Katy Perry and Roar on V100.

0: 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Just a little under pressure there from Queen and David Bowie. 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Welcome to the Midday Show. I hope if you're up early, you're also joining us for the Steve and Jenny Show. 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
1: 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Trust the name West Virginians count on. 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Mostly sunny today. We'll see a high of 82. Hot tomorrow and a high of 88. And then Thursday, hot with a chance of some showers and storms and a high of 87. Now we're kicking off another long set of more music and better.

B100, more music and better variety. Here's Harry Styles. He's okay after slipping and falling on a stage during a performance over the weekend. The stage was wet and slippery.

0: B100 more music and better variety. Well, this is a fact. School is going to be starting soon, and I know that makes a lot of people start, you know, getting, you know, because there's so much to do if you've got kids, grandkids going to school, and there is a lot to do. But there are some things that can help you start the new year, in new school year, in the best way. So here's a guide to lowering the bar that includes not taking on a role at your school's PTA, but do go to the meetings. They're important. And don't worry about the laundry. Maybe get your kids started on learning how to do the laundry on their own if they're old enough. Also, here's a list of don'ts. Don't email the teacher right away. Don't buy the new clothes yet. And don't take the first day of school photos on the first day. Maybe take them on the 10th day. Of course, that would defeat the purpose, but it would be easier on you.
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Hi, I'm Jenny. Keep it here all day at work for more music and better variety. 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

0: K100, more music and better variety. Well, we are getting excited for a very special event. It's Leah's Legacy. It's a 5K, a 2-mile walk, and a kids fun run through downtown Charleston. I have participated in this in the past, and it is just a wonderful event. Coming up on September the 13th, it's the 4th annual Leah's Legacy. And for those who knew Leah, well, it's even more special because she was a special young lady. Leah Strickland, an avid soccer player. She loved to run. She loved to travel. She loved to help other people. She just had the best smile and a heart, a kind heart that touched everyone she met. So this is the point of Leah's Legacy. Coming up on September the 13th, together we can help spread that joy, enrich lives, and serve other people. And we got a direct link for you to sign up so you can participate. And I hope you can. So check it out at V100.fm.
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2: 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Get up and get going with us tomorrow morning. Jenny has the good news. Tomorrow, a story about a doctor who eases the fear of children facing surgery a special way. 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Also, 5 questions is coming up at 7:40. There's Jenny's random stuff right after the 8 o'clock news. And Adam Harris, the executive producer of Mountain Stage, he's here at 8:40 tomorrow to tell you about the next show they're doing and to give away some tickets.
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1: 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Mostly sunny today. We'll see a high of 87. Tomorrow, hot with a high of 88. And Thursday, hot again. Chances of showers and some thunderstorms Thursday with a high of 87. Now we're kicking off another long set of more music and better.

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Make sure you're here in the evenings for Just Jamie. 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

0: 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Delivery day for this week's B100 Chick-fil-A Workday Boost winner, and that would be Eric Gillenwater of the Lincoln County Majestic Court. So with that taken care of today, we'll be picking a new winner this Thursday at 8:40. I hope you're signed up to win, and if you're not, you can take care of that right now at B100.fm. 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

0: slow dancing and Destiny's Child taught us to pay our own bills, and we haven't been the same since. 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

0: 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Yeah, great sing-along on the B100 Lunchbox Rewind. I know you were singing along. I was singing along, too. 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We also have 50-50 Friday deals, local weather forecast. 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

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Plus, new construction in the county will be assessed. 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

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You know what forget me nots are, right?

100 more music and better variety. Here's Prince. His new album is called Timeless. And the release date is later this month on August the 28th.

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0: We're taking you back to the days of neon, flannel, and the best music ever made. Welcome to the V100 Lunchbox Rewind.

0: Tu cuerpo es pa' dar la alegría y cosas buenas. 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
1: 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And you know what? We could be doing the Macarena tomorrow at our V100 Working Women's Wednesday party. It's 5 to 7 at the Red Carpet Lounge. So there is music with DJ Matt Murphy, and there could be dancing too. Plus, we have prizes and games and

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Hi, I'm Jenny. 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Now, let's get back to it with Selena Gomez and The Scene.

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0: 100 more music and better variety. Did somebody get married? Well, maybe. Bradley Cooper and Gigi Hadid have sparked marriage rumors after they have stepped out with matching rings on. They were seen in Paris with thin rings on their left hands, wearing casual outfits and holding hands after being at the gym. Sources say Bradley and Gigi are serious about each other. Well, if they got married, I'm thinking, yep, that's probably right.
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Mostly sunny today. We'll see a high of 87. Hot and humid tomorrow with a chance of some storms and showers. High 88. And then Thursday, another hot, humid day with a chance of showers and storms and a high of 87. Now we're kicking off another long set of more music and better variety.

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FYI, Olivia Rodrigo's Lego guitar set is now available. 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

0: B100 More Music and Better Variety Heights, Jenny Murray. A little bit earlier, I mentioned that Olivia Rodrigo's Lego guitar set is now available. I did not know how much it cost. You know, some of those Lego sets are pricey, and this one's pricey too. So it's about $120 if you want one. It costs you way less to have fun and make a difference. 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

201, you're home for Steve and Ginny in the morning. I am Logan Scott. Music's on the way this hour from John Mellencamp and Avril Lavigne. This is the V100 Afternoon Drive Home Show, powered by Better Homes and Gardens Real Estate Central. 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
2: 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This is Lips of an Angel. 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
1: 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Now in the heart of the Mountain State. Slight chance of thunderstorms this afternoon. High of 89. Tonight, partly cloudy, then patchy fog. Overnight, low 71. Tomorrow, patchy fog early. Wake it up with Steve and Jenny. Then chance of thunderstorms. High of 89. We have 86 right now in Hurricane, 85 here at the V100 studios in downtown Charleston. Let's get back to more music and better variety now with one.

V100, we're back at the Red Carpet Lounge. V100's Working Women's Wednesday with Ginny and DJ Matt, 5 to 7 tomorrow night. Make sure you stop down and have a great time after work. Here's Sam Smith Normani on V100.

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1: 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We're proud to live here too.

It's 301. You're home for Steven, Ginny in the morning. I'm Logan Scott. Music's on the way this hour from Matthew Wilder and Alex Warren. This is the V100 Afternoon Drive home show powered by Better Homes and Gardens Real Estate Central. 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

0: Wake up with Steve and Jenny in the morning.
1: Hey there, get up and get going with us tomorrow morning. Jenny has the good news. Tomorrow, a story about a doctor who eases the fear of children facing surgery a special way. I'll tell you about that at 6:50. Also, five questions is coming up at 7:40. There's Jenny's random stuff right after the 8 o'clock news. And Adam Harris, the executive producer of Mountain Stage, he's here at 8:40 tomorrow to tell you about the next show they're doing and to give away some tickets.
0: Wake up with Steve and Jenny in the morning.
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Live Home Show. I'm Logan Scott. 22% of teachers expect student behavior to get a lot worse in the next year. Hang in there, teachers. Wishing you a safe and successful school year this year, too. It's V100.

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It's 4 o'clock. You're home for Steve and Ginny in the morning. I'm Logan Scott. Music's on the way this hour from Bruno Mars and Prince. 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

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We'll take a look at the V100 Now trending report on the way. Give me about 10 minutes after Prince. Here are the Pretenders on V100.

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2: 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Ella Langley is launching her own beer inspired by her Dandelion album. It's going to be out starting on August 13th. Taylor Swift and Travis Kelce have allegedly named their dog Wendy from The Sandlot. A Texas woman was recently unable to attend Ariana Grande's concert because of her chemo. Her husband Daryl saved the day by clipping on a long ponytail and singing Ariana songs with a Glinda microphone. Finally, Olivia Rodrigo's Lego guitar set is now available. Each set comes with a Rodrigo minifigure exclusive to that set. That's a look at your V100 Now Trending Report powered by Trojan Landing Marine and Power Sports in Charleston. Let's grab our first check of V100 traffic.
3: Good afternoon. I'm Matt Murphy with a check of traffic. One minor accident here in downtown Charleston is going to be on Courier Street at the intersection of Civic Center Drive. Otherwise, things on I-64, 77, and 79 are moving smoothly this hour. I'm Matt Murphy from the 580 WCHS Network Traffic Studio.
2: Thanks, Matt. We'll grab another check of V100 traffic coming up around 4:50.
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1: 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Now in the heart of the Mountain State, partly cloudy, then patchy fog tonight, low 71. Tomorrow, patchy fog early, then chance of thunderstorms, high of 89. Tomorrow night, chance of thunderstorms, then partly cloudy, low 70. And Thursday, mostly sunny, then showers, likely high of 88. It's 86 right now in Scott Depot, 85 here at the V100 Studios in downtown Charleston. Let's get back to more music and better variety now with

They are not going to be in Charleston this year. Beckley's going to be one of the closest locations. So Spirit Halloween store fans, I'm sorry. Halloween is going to be here before we know it. Here's Dua Lipa on V100.

0: It's the V100 Afternoon Drive Home Show powered by Better Homes and Gardens Real Estate Central. So there's still no Powerball jackpot winner. No one matched all six numbers in Monday night's drawing. So the grand prize jumps to an estimated $786 million. The cash option on that is almost $342 million. The next drawing is tomorrow night. Tickets are $2 each. The odds of hitting the jackpot roughly 1 in 292 million. But you could be that 1 in 292 million. Look at it positively. All right, I guess I'm going to go buy maybe $20 worth of tickets. Could use a little extra cash, right? All right, let's grab another check of V100 traffic.
1: Good afternoon. I'm Matt Murphy with another check of traffic. We do have a little bit of traffic congestion on I-64 westbound, especially as you're moving through downtown Charleston around the Leon Sullivan Way exit and on around to the Fort Hill Bridge. Just use caution in that area. From the 580 WCHS Network Traffic Studio, I'm Matt Murphy.
0: Thanks, Matt. We'll grab another check of V100 traffic coming up around 520.
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powered by Sean Taylor, PLLC, your social security lawyer. So an estimated 40 million U.S. adults have hearing loss as a result of noise exposure, according to the American Academy of Audiology. Some everyday habits can be damaging to our hearing without us realizing it, but there are three to watch for that could cause long-term damage. Yeah, using your earbuds at high volumes. So my headphones in the studio, no lie, are cranked almost all the way up. And I take my headphones off and I have people walk in the studio like, do you really listen to your headphones at that high level? I do. Mm-hmm. Driving with the windows down and using a hairdryer every day can all contribute to hearing damage. Yeah, be good to your ears. I mean, for me, they're a tool. I use them every day off the mic in production and things like that. So be good to your ears. Turn those earbuds down. I say that as I turn mine up just a tad bit more. All right, let's grab another check of V100 traffic on this Tuesday.

0: 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Just use caution in that area. Again, from the 580 WCHS Network Traffic Studio, I'm Matt Murphy.
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Inside 6 o'clock, you're home for Steve and Jenny in the morning. I am Logan Scott. Music's on the way this hour from Taylor Swift and Ace of Base. This is the Afternoon Drive Home Show, powered by Better Homes and Gardens Real Estate Central.

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0: V100, more music and better variety. I'm Logan Scott. Thanks for being here on a Tuesday. So the Daily Mail says shoppers are feeling the sudden urge to use the bathroom while shopping at TJ Maxx. A viral TikTok by one shopper got others talking and saying they too feel the need to go when they enter the store. Doctors say anxiety and excitement about shopping cause the urge. Yeah, this is the second time in the last 3 years that shoppers have experienced this kind of phenomenon. They're not pumping anything through the air. Promise you that.
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0: Bon Jovi on V100 on the Afternoon Drive Home Show, powered by Better Homes and Gardens Real Estate Central. I'm Logan Scott. I'm out the door. Thanks so much for hanging out with me on this Tuesday, back in tomorrow afternoon, beginning at 2 o'clock. Stick around. Just Jamie, the Night Mode. She's up next right here on V100. Bye now.
1: 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Remember when your biggest worry was your Tamagotchi dying? When your ringtone was no scrubs and Rachel from Friends had the ideal haircut? 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We keep it all that and a bag of chips here for the 90s at 9 on V100.
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0: Variety. Just Jamie with you. According to Reddit, crying babies are ruining screenings of the new Spider-Man movie, and people are running to Reddit to complain about crying babies in theaters, saying that it would be like for 20 minutes at a time, there'd be a screaming baby in the theater. And even if the parents take the baby out and it stops and they bring it back in and the crying starts all over again, I would assume the crying baby in the theater is because it's so loud. It's like a loud movie. But also, why would you want to bring your baby to a movie theater? Like, you're trying to enjoy the movie watching experience too, and clearly it's ruining it for everybody. I don't know. I've got little kids and I would never bring them to a movie I wanted to actually watch. V100.
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2: 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Get up and get going with us tomorrow morning. Jenny has the good news. 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There's Jenny's random stuff right after the 8 o'clock news. And Adam Harris, the executive producer of Mountain Stage, he's here at 8:40 tomorrow to tell you about the next show they're doing and to give away some tickets.
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1: 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Trust the name West Virginians count on Panhandle Cleaning and Restoration, now in the heart of the Mountain State. A low of about 70 with some overnight thunderstorms. Tomorrow we're looking at a high of 87 with a couple of showers and thunderstorms, but we'll get some sunshine tomorrow too.

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0: Justin Bieber's Ghost on V100. More music and better variety. Just Jamie with you. Yesterday I said pumpkin spice season is almost upon us, which as far as I'm concerned, even if it's 80 degrees out, makes it the start of fall. And I was right because Starbucks has announced the start date. August 25th, the pumpkin spice latte will return. So be ready for me to have my Halloween decor out. V100.
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